From the first school drop-off to the last pickup and for every moment in between. Spirit Radio, hope for the valley.

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G'day to you, it's Luke here with Fakir Country, and how would you like to join us for an unforgettable night at the historic Greek Theatre in Los Angeles? So what are we waiting for? 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
1: Hi, this is Sally from Pathway by Saviour Church. We're a fellowship of believers committed to loving Jesus, loving others, and growing through the teaching of His Word. Pathway Visalia meets at the Bella Vita venue, 4211 West Goshen Avenue in Visalia. 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

0: That was Cece Winans here on Spirit Radio. We're Chad and Tara.
1: When you think you're doing it better than you did before, you're fixing the problems, you realize that maybe there are more problems you should have been paying attention to or trying to fix. Here's what happened. Last week, Tara, I think I told you about how I accidentally put soy sauce into our pulled pork sandwich crock pot recipe instead of Worcestershire.
0: However you want to say it, it's all right.
1: Yeah, yep. It's not a real word. We made it up, pretty sure. So we had a do-over on that meal, and my wife trusted me to put the food in the crock pot before I left for work a couple days ago. And I did that. I made sure it was the not soy sauce.
0: The sauce. Mm-hmm. Lee and Perrins.
1: Yep. Mm-hmm. And nailed it. The recipe was perfect. I got it all done.
0: The
1: only problem was I did not plug in the crock pot.
0: I knew it.
1: And which, I mean, it was fine. We just had dinner at like 9:30. So
0: yeah, that's good. Well, at least you figured it out and you didn't come home at like, 6 o'clock to realize the meat had just been stewing at room temperature all day. Like, that's good.
1: Baby steps.
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0: Josiah Queen on Spirit Radio. I'm Marina. I was talking about an incident that happened during a date I was on. A gentleman felt comfortable enough to criticize my eyebrows, which in all honesty, it was fine because really they hadn't been done yet. And hadn't had time. Status report. Since then, my eyebrows are back to looking normal. But what I was thinking about in that moment, one, I can find the humor in pretty much anything. So I laughed it off. It didn't really hit my ego too much. And the other thing I thought about was, man, I am so grateful I have a God that loves me more than my eyebrows. And in that moment, like younger Marina would have spiraled and felt so self-conscious and just had a huge, you know, mental crisis over it. But since my growth in Christ and learning about my identity in him and how much he loves me and how much, you know, it's nice to be complimented, but at the end of the day, I'd rather be seen by Jesus than man. And I just want to encourage you, friend, you know, whether, you know, you're single, married, whatever, and you have those moments of being self-conscious, know that God doesn't care about those things. God cares about you. He loves you. He is so glad you're here. You have purpose. You are the son. You are the daughter of a king. And don't let anyone ever make you feel otherwise, friend, because you were created for a purpose. You were created to honor God and to be loved by God.
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